Baby, even you don't know by now, and it ain't no use to sit and wonder why, baby, it'll never do somehow. When your rooster crows at the break of dawn, look out your window and I'll be gone. You're the reason I'm a-traveling on.

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0: 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Break down.
2: 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It's just when you like somebody and you want to fall in love with them.
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